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3: Good morning. A Green Party bill that would have eliminated the need to present employers on the island with a sick note from a doctor's been voted down. Again, the legislation introduced by Green leader Matt McFarlane received support from the Liberals but was once again defeated by the governing PCs, who had previously voted it down in 2024. A number of doctors have been vocal in their support of the bill, saying sick notes are an unnecessary burden. The Lance government says some of those concerns will be addressed in planned changes to the Employment Standards Act, which will soon extend the number of consecutive days missed without needing a sick note to 5 from the current 3. Another doctor is closing his practice on the island, leaving almost 1,400 people looking for a new family physician. Health and Wellness Minister Corey Deagle confirmed in the legislature yesterday Dr. Ken White's leaving his practice at the Kensington Health Center to move closer to family. Deagle says there's no one currently lined up to fill that position, according to CBC. Kensington Malpec MLA Matthew McKay, who asked Deagle about it in question period, says it's tough when a community loses a doctor, especially a family physician. And he's hoping they can soon add a nurse practitioner in the area. Premier Rob Lance has announced changes to a senior government team. Brad Caldwell will take on the role of Deputy Minister of Fisheries, Rural Development and Tourism. Jody Sevier will become Deputy Minister of Finance and Affordability, and Jennifer Evans serving as CEO of Innovation PEI. Lance says the new appointments will take effect July 6th. Sevier and Evans will start in their new roles on that date. Caldwell's already assumed his position. In sports, the Canadians opened the Eastern Final in the NHL with a 6-2 win in Carolina. Canada beat Norway 6-5 in overtime at the World Championships. They're now 4-0. In baseball, Blue Jays shut down the Yankees 2-0. The Red Sox were off. Now you're up to date. I'm Darryl Good.
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6: Island weather. For A Touch of Gold, we have got ourselves, well, a bit of a warm one, kind of, 13 degrees, not a cloud in the sky, loving that. Now, granted, tonight, could be getting as low as 4 degrees with a frost advisory in effect, so hopefully it doesn't quite get there. Now, tomorrow, a mainly sunny day again with a high of 14, low of 4, and Sunday, even warmer, into the, not only double digits, but into the 20s with a high of 20 degrees, not a cloud in the sky, and low of 9. 604 downtown Charlottetown, and at the Harborfront Studio, it's 2 degrees. 90.

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0: The Islands Country, 95.1 FM, CFCY, Heart of Stone from Jelly Roll, 617, beautiful looking Friday morning. Lee waking up and he getting caffeinated, getting hydrated, because I have got a bit of a busy one this morning, but I'm very excited about it because not only am I going to be bringing you all the usual fun, I'm going to be blasting that gavel, we're going to be hitting the big old red button, we're going to make you smile, the 90s at 9, but then also I'm going to be tying up the running shoes, gassing up our summer cruiser and heading west. I am going to be in Summerside later on this morning from 10 till 2. Going to be at Furniture Gallery, which is going to be a lot of fun. So make sure if you're in the area, you pop in and say hello to me, and might even have a little special guest along with me as well, too, as we are really starting to open up the summer styled season. Very exciting stuff. But what is most important right now is getting back to the music to keep the toes tapping and navigate through your Thursday morning. Nate Holler on the way. Ella King is teaming up with Miranda Lambert and much, much more. It's all coming up on CFCY.
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1: Good morning. A student was rushed to hospital after being hit by a truck while running to catch a school bus yesterday morning. Queens District Mounties say it happened around 8 a.m. on Route 2 east of Charlottetown. The school bus was slowing down to make a stop in Dunstaffnage with its yellow lights flashing. The youth, over the age of 12, was crossing the road to catch the bus when they were hit by a tractor trailer headed in the opposite direction. The youth was rushed to Queen Elizabeth Hospital with serious injuries. The investigation's continuing, and there's no word yet on any charges. A mixed bag at the pumps this morning. IREX lowered the price of regular and premium gas by 2 cents a liter to minimums now of 201.7 and 214.9. Diesel has increased, though, 6.5 cents to 236.8. Furnace oil's up 4.5 cents to $1.76.5. And IREX advising customers market conditions remain volatile, pointing out the price of Brent crude oil, which is the basis for its pricing formula, has increased by $39. That's almost 59% since last May. The U.S. National Hurricane Center and Environment Canada are predicting a below-average hurricane season this year, and we can thank El Nino for that. The hurricane season runs from June 1st to the end of November. The forecast is for between 8 and 14 named storms, 3 to 6 becoming hurricanes, just 1 to 3 developing into major hurricanes. Those numbers are slightly lower than the 30-year average. American officials stress, though, hurricanes are still dangerous no matter how many they forecast, and you should still be prepared. Now, there's a strong El Nino in the eastern Pacific, which usually means strong winds blow across Panama into the Caribbean, causing strong wind shear, which helps break up storm formations. Possibly countering that, though, is higher than normal water temperatures, which fuel hurricanes. In sports, the Canadians won the opening game of the Eastern Finals 6-2 over the Hurricanes last night. Canada's 4-0 at the World Hockey Championships after a 6-5 overtime win against Norway. On the Diamonds, Blue Jays blanked the Yankees 2-0. The Red Sox had the day off. Now you're up to date. I'm Darryl Good.
2: Island weather, we have got ourselves a nice sunny day on our hands. 13 degrees now. It could be getting as low as 4 and then a frost advisory tonight. So hopefully it doesn't get super cold. Now tomorrow warming up again to 14 degrees. Not a cloud in the sky. Once again, lows of 4. And Sunday, well, looking warmer. Highs of 20, nice and sunny, but it will get down to the single digits again when it drops down to 9.

0: The Islands Country, 95.1 FM, CFCY. Thomas Rhett, Jordan Davis, Ain't a Bad Life. It is 6:37. Good morning. Beautiful looking morning, but again, a little bit deceptively chilly. So if you're going to be leaving the house soon or planning on at some point through the morning, layers are going to be your friends on a day like today. My name is Lee and we got so many great things coming up. I mentioned earlier, I'm going to be in Summerside later on this morning. I'll keep you up to date about all the information regarding that. So just wanted to give you a heads up there. Also, on top of that, I would love to tell you about next weekend too, because I mean, we are getting into this weekend, but an extra heads up, because the Walk for Alzheimer's with IG Wealth Management will be happening. Not only three locations, 2 days, and one incredible cause. If you are still looking to get involved in some capacity, there is still time. Walkpei.ca. I had a great chat with Jamie Constable a couple of weeks back. She was kind enough to come in and join me and give me a lot of the details about the event. But the easiest way to look into it is on their website. Everything is there. I can tell you this to make your life a little bit more easy to navigate. Next Saturday on the 30th, it's in Summerside and Montague. So you got two locations that day. And then on the Sunday, they are back in Charlottetown, where I have been many a time before for the walk. So it's nice to see that they're growing it. And with a lot of the challenges that come to those who are dealing with dementia, it's wonderful to not only get the awareness out of there, but the education is important as well, because you never know who it can affect, and navigating those situations is a very important part of that journey. So we would love to see you out. All of the details, as I mentioned, walkpei.ca, or you can head onto our website. I got on the event page there as well, cfcy.fm.
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0: The Islands Country, 95.1 FM, CFCY. John Party, that is Boots Off. My name is Lee. I hope everything's going great this morning. I mean, it is Friday, so we are all getting very excited for the weekend. I'm really amped up to continue to visit with people. Yesterday we were at the Kensington Chamber of Commerce Golf Tournament. We got the opportunity to play in that, which is very exciting. Seeing some incredible businesses here on PEI. And speaking of Kensington, well, a neighbor to Kensington is Summerside, and I will be there later on this morning. I'll be hitting up Furniture Gallery. Make sure you listen along to find out where you can find me, and I'll let you know some of the great deals that they got going on throughout the course of that, too, which is wonderful. And speaking of golf, because we were golfing yesterday, didn't play bad, not as great as the eventual winners of the tournament, but I would say satisfied with our performance. I want to let you know that the My Biggest Fan Golf Tournament, the Craig McEwen Classic, is all queued up and ready to go. Most importantly, though, that I want to let you know is if you can't get involved specifically playing in the tournament, we've got a great way for you to participate so everybody who wants to be included and involved can be. And it's because they have that really fun jackpot ball drop that's going to be happening before the tournament starts off. And what you do is it's very simple. You go to one of three locations. There's Source for Sports, there is Top Notch Golf, and the Whiskey Pub in Stratford. 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What it does is it gets you an opportunity for you to be included in that drop that is going to happen at Belvedere Golf Course, 18th hole, first ball to drop in the cup wins the jackpot. That way, if you can't play in the tournament or you still want to get involved, you want to participate, you want to contribute, that is an easy way to do it. And you never know, you could find yourself riding through your summer with a lot more money in your pocket if your ball is the first one to fall into the cup. MyBiggestFan.ca has all the details as well if you want to volunteer or get involved in playing.
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4: Good morning. A Green Party bill that would have eliminated the need to present employers on the island with a sick note from a doctor's been voted down. Again, the legislation introduced by Green leader Matt McFarlane received support from the Liberals but was once again defeated by the governing PCs, who had previously voted it down in 2024. Number of doctors have been vocal in their support of the bill, saying sick notes are an unnecessary burden. The Lance government says some of those concerns will be addressed in planned changes to the Employment Standards Act, which will soon extend the number of consecutive days missed without needing a sick note to 5 from the current 3. Another doctor is closing his practice on the island, leaving almost 1,400 people looking for a new family physician. Health and Wellness Minister Corey Deagle confirmed in the legislature yesterday Dr. Ken White's leaving his practice at the Kensington Health Center to move closer to family. Deagle says there's no one currently lined up to fill that position, according to CBC. Kensington Malpec MLA Matthew McKay, who asked Deagle about it in question period, says it's tough when a community loses a doctor, especially a family physician. And he's hoping they can soon add a nurse practitioner in the area. Premier Rob Lance has announced changes to a senior government team. Brad Caldwell will take on the role of Deputy Minister of Fisheries, Rural Development and Tourism. Jody Sevier will become Deputy Minister of Finance and Affordability, and Jennifer Evans serving as CEO of Innovation PEI. Lance says the new appointments will take effect July 6th. Zebra and Evans will start in their new roles on that date. Caldwell's already assumed his position. In sports, the Canadians opened the Eastern Final in the NHL with a 6-2 win in Carolina. Canada beat Norway 6-5 in overtime at the World Championships. They're now 4-0. In baseball, Blue Jays shut down the Yankees 2-0. The Red Sox were off. Now you're up to date. I'm Darrell Good.
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6: 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Clear and sunny, warm, 13 degrees, so we got that going for us. But now tonight, a frost advisory, a yellow advisory, is in effect where it's dropping on down to 4 degrees. So hopefully Mother Nature cooperates a little bit and keeps it a little bit warmer. That'd be nice to see. Now tomorrow, warming up to 14, not a cloud in the sky. Once again, lows of 4. And Sunday, rounding off the weekend with a high of 20 degrees. So I'm on board for that one. And lows of 9, getting a little cloudy Sunday evening. 7:03 downtown Charlottetown and at the Harbor Front Studio. It is chilly, 2 degrees. 95.

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0: The Islands Country 95.1 FM CFCY. I can't love you anymore. Ella Langley and Morgan Wallen, 717 officially on a bright looking Friday. Now, granted, it is going to be a little bit chillier. So a good rule of thumb today is layers. I think that'll help you to make sure that you can comfortably navigate throughout the day, especially when we have that frost warning later on. I know it almost caused me to use some language that's not appropriate for radio, but I was able to refrain and report because that is my job. Lee joining you, and we are going to be smashing that gavel. But before I do, I want to let you know bus 559 serving West Isle Family Schools running 30 minutes late this morning. So if you could please accommodate that delay, that would be wonderful. And without any further ado, it is time to give the gavel a nice whack as we are confidential with Country Confidential officially. And it seems Jelly Roll is up to everything nowadays. You know what I mean? He's doing music. He's jumping from one genre to another when he went hip hop to country. And then he's in the WWE. And now it turns out he might be dabbling in stand-up comedy. He was part of Netflix Is a Joke, one of the events that they have going on, where he did like a fun little stand-up routine, don't get me wrong, but then also what he did was he did his own solo performance as well, and he kind of dabbled in everything about weight loss, about time spent in prison, and even taking shots at, well, Post Malone. In a loving fashion, you know, he threw down a joke of if Post Malone can try country music, I can try comedy. But keep an eye out for that. I feel like with the kind of sense of humor that Jelly Roll has, I feel like he would be a pretty good comedian if he had good co-writers too, because I feel his delivery would be on point. But you never know. Maybe just maybe in 2 years from now, he's going to be touring stadiums, but now just telling jokes instead of singing songs.
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3: Good morning. A student was rushed to hospital after being hit by a truck while running to catch a school bus yesterday morning. Queen's District Mounties say it happened around 8 a.m. on Route 2 east of Charlottetown. The school bus was slowing down to make a stop in Dunstaffnage with its yellow lights flashing. The youth, over the age of 12, was crossing the road to catch the bus when they were hit by a tractor trailer headed in the opposite direction. The youth was rushed to Queen Elizabeth Hospital with serious injuries. The investigation's continuing, and there's no word yet on any charges. A mixed bag at the pumps this morning. IREX lowered the price of regular and premium gas by 2 cents a liter to minimums now of 201.7 and 214.9. Diesel has increased, though, 6.5 cents to 236.8. Furnace oil's up 4.5 cents to $1.76.5. And IREX advising customers market conditions remain volatile, pointing out the price of Brent crude oil, which is the basis for its pricing formula, has increased by $39. That's almost 59% since last May. The U.S. National Hurricane Center and Environment Canada are predicting a below-average hurricane season this year, and we can thank El Nino for that. The hurricane season runs from June 1st to the end of November. The forecast is for between 8 and 14 named storms, 3 to 6 becoming hurricanes, just 1 to 3 developing into major hurricanes. Those numbers are slightly lower than the 30-year average. American officials stress, though, hurricanes are still dangerous no matter how many they forecast, and you should still be prepared. Now, there's a strong El Nino in the eastern Pacific, which usually means strong winds blow across Panama into the Caribbean, causing strong wind shear, which helps break up storm formations. Possibly countering that, though, is higher than normal water temperatures, which fuel hurricanes. In sports, the Canadians won the opening game of the Eastern Finals 6-2 over the Hurricanes last night. Canada's 4-0 at the World Hockey Championships after a 6-5 overtime win against Norway. On the Diamonds, Blue Jays blanked the Yankees 2-0. The Red Sox had the day off. Now you're up to date. I'm Darryl Good.
4: Island weather, we have got ourselves a nice sunny day on our hands. 13 degrees now. It could be getting as low as 4 and then a frost advisory tonight. So hopefully it doesn't get super cold. Now tomorrow warming up again to 14 degrees. Not a cloud in the sky. Once again, lows of 4. And Sunday, well, looking warmer. Highs of 20, nice and sunny, but it will get down to the single digits again when it drops down to 9.

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2: 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Just heard a quick one there from Luke Combs. Ain't no love in Oklahoma. My name is Lee, and before we get all geared up to birthday celebrate, look at some of those milestones, I do want to direct you towards the website, because not only is that one way for you to get those names in for the milestones, it also is a great opportunity to let us know your thoughts on some things, because our Vogue Optical web poll question is always fantastic. Yesterday, we wanted to know what maritime provincial capital city would you like to spend the day exploring? And, well, 47% of you said Halifax. I was on the same page for that. I'm not as familiarized with Halifax, and for exploring, that's usually the way that I like to see it. And today we want to know, does your work productivity slow down a few days before taking a vacation? Yes or no? I find for me, I've had jobs in the past where, I'll be honest with you, you kind of pull shoot early, you sort of get into vacation mode a little bit more ahead of time. But granted, nowadays, not so much. I just like to give her to make sure that I've got all my I's dotted, the T's crossed. And that way I feel like a weight is lifted as soon as I head on to my vacation to make sure I can enjoy it to the maximum capacity. Would love to hear your thoughts on that. CFCY.FM. Tennille Towns, Jackson Dean are all coming at you right after this.
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0: The Islands Country, 95.1 FM, CFCY, Jackson Dean, Make a Liar, 747, almost 748. My name is Lee Ruby, and it is, well, a deceptively cool morning, and it's going to be like that throughout the day. So again, layers, all about bundling on a day like today. Before I hit the big old red button and throw out those milestones, I want to let you know bus 559 serving West Isle Family of Schools running a half hour late this morning. So I wanted to give you a heads up on that one if that delay affects you. And before I do hit the big old red button, I do want to let you know if you are celebrating a milestone, well, have the best time with that milestone, whatever it may be. And without any further ado, there we go. I like that. That sounded good. Now I got the finger snaps going. Well, I guess it's because the weekend's coming up. I'm an extra happy camper today. Starting things off, we'd like to wish Lola Chaisson a happy 65th birthday tomorrow from Gerard, Wendy, Cassie, Stacy, Steve, Quinn, Rowan, Eli, Noah, Gabriel, and Shelley. That is a nice entourage that you've got right there. Also, can we wish a happy third birthday to Kenzie McDougal from Mommy, Daddy, and her big sister, Kindling. Also, Kenzie would like to wish a happy third birthday to her best friend, Taya Sanderson. They both turn 3 on Sunday. Loving the weekend representation. Also, happy birthday to teacher Lina. I hope I pronounced that one correctly for you. From all of your present day and past students at Morrell and Early Learning Center, we hope you have a great day. Also, wishing a happy birthday to our goddaughter, Laura Gallant. Hope you have yourself a wonderful day. And as I also like to do, you're well aware of that. We want to make sure that we don't miss any last second milestone announcements. The emails have been checked. Now I'm just going to quick take a look at the DMs there so we can make sure if somebody wants to sneak in a milestone, we don't want them left out. So I'm just going to wait for it to load for just 1 second because sometimes the internet can be a little bit slower than you would like it to be. And there you go. Happy birthday to Heather McLeod. Love from your McLeod family. Great stuff there. And finally, the text messages I'm going to take a look at as well. And it looks like we are clear on that. If you or somebody you know is celebrating, maybe, you know, in the next week or so, and you're thinking of it right now, why don't you get me those names before you forget? Because I can be a forgetful Freddy myself. All right, we are clear. We have a more great stuff lined up for you for the morning. We're going to make you smile, the 90s at 9, and so much more. It's all ahead on CFCY.
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1: Good morning. A Green Party bill that would have eliminated the need to present employers on the island with a sick note from a doctor's been voted down. Again, the legislation introduced by Green leader Matt McFarlane received support from the Liberals, but was once again defeated by the governing PCs, who had previously voted it down in 2024. A number of doctors have been vocal in their support of the bill, saying sick notes are an unnecessary burden. The Lance government says some of those concerns will be addressed in planned changes to the Employment Standards Act, which will soon extend the number of consecutive days missed without needing a sick note to 5 from the current 3. Another doctor is closing his practice on the island, leaving almost 1,400 people looking for a new family physician. Health and Wellness Minister Corey Deagle confirmed in the legislature yesterday Dr. Ken White's leaving his practice at the Kensington Health Center to move closer to family. Deagle says there's no one currently lined up to fill that position, according to CBC. Kensington Malpec MLA Matthew McKay, who asked Deagle about it in question period, says it's tough when a community loses a doctor, especially a family physician. And he's hoping they can soon add a nurse practitioner in the area. Premier Rob Lance has announced changes to a senior government team. Brad Caldwell will take on the role of Deputy Minister of Fisheries, Rural Development and Tourism. Jody Sevier will become Deputy Minister of Finance and Affordability, and Jennifer Evans serving as CEO of Innovation PEI. Lance says the new appointments will take effect July 6th. Sevier and Evans will start in their new roles on that date. Caldwell's already assumed his position. In sports, the Canadians opened the Eastern Final in the NHL with a 6-2 win in Carolina. Canada beat Norway 6-5 in overtime at the World Championships. They're now 4-0. In baseball, Blue Jays shut down the Yankees 2-0. The Red Sox were off. Now you're up to date. I'm Darryl Good.
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4: Island weather, we have got ourselves a nice sunny day on our hands. 13 degrees now. It could be getting as low as 4, and then a frost advisory tonight. So hopefully it doesn't get super cold. Now tomorrow warming up again to 14 degrees, not a cloud in the sky. Once again, lows of 4. And Sunday, well, looking warmer. Highs of 20, nice and sunny, but it will get down to the single digits again when it drops down to 9.
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I am not okay from Jelly Roll. I am more than okay. It's Lee Ruby joining you, and you know, we've got a very eventful morning lined up and weekend. As I've told you, there's a lot of really cool things going on here on PEI, and our friends at Island Auto Supply with at Brackley U-Pick, check out this event. So this is the first thing I thought of. You know when you go to the grocery store and you have a bunch of grocery bags, and you're like, I could do it in three trips, but I'd rather try to do it in one, get as many as you can carried. Well, if you are like me in that, well, they have got an incredible event that maybe you've been training for and didn't even realize it. It's the All You Can Carry event going on tomorrow from 8 a.m. till 2. $60 plus tax, rain or shine, everything you can carry in your arms for $60. So you can get as creative as you want to try to make

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3: Good morning. A student was rushed to hospital after being hit by a truck while running to catch a school bus yesterday morning. Queens District Mounties say it happened around 8 a.m. on Route 2 east of Charlottetown. The school bus was slowing down to make a stop in Dunstaffnage with its yellow lights flashing. The youth, over the age of 12, was crossing the road to catch the bus when they were hit by a tractor trailer headed in the opposite direction. The youth was rushed to Queen Elizabeth Hospital with serious injuries. The investigation's continuing, and there's no word yet on any charges. A mixed bag at the pumps this morning. IREX lowered the price of regular and premium gas by 2 cents a liter to minimums now of 201.7 and 214.9. Diesel has increased, though, 6.5 cents to 236.8. Furnace oil's up 4.5 cents to $1.76.5. And IREX advising customers market conditions remain volatile, pointing out the price of Brent crude oil, which is the basis for its pricing formula, has increased by $39. That's almost 59% since last May. The U.S. National Hurricane Center and Environment Canada are predicting a below-average hurricane season this year, and we can thank El Nino for that. The hurricane season runs from June 1st to the end of November. The forecast is for between 8 and 14 named storms, 3 to 6 becoming hurricanes, just 1 to 3 developing into major hurricanes. Those numbers are slightly lower than the 30-year average. American officials stress, though, hurricanes are still dangerous no matter how many they forecast, and you should still be prepared. Now, there's a strong El Nino in the eastern Pacific, which usually means strong winds blow across Panama into the Caribbean, causing strong wind shear, which helps break up storm formations. Possibly countering that, though, is higher than normal water temperatures, which fuel hurricanes. In sports, the Canadians won the opening game of the Eastern Final 6-2 over the Hurricanes last night. Canada's 4-0 at the World Hockey Championships after a 6-5 overtime win against Norway. On the Diamonds, Blue Jays blanked the Yankees 2-0. The Red Sox had the day off. Now you're up to date. I'm Daryl Good.
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6: Island weather, we have got ourselves a nice sunny day on our hands. 13 degrees. Now, it could be getting as low as 4 and then a frost advisory tonight. So, hopefully it doesn't get super cold. Now, tomorrow warming up again to 14 degrees. Not a cloud in the sky. Once again, lows of 4. And Sunday, well, looking warmer. Highs of 20, nice and sunny, but it will get down to the single digits again when it drops down to 9.

0: The Islands Country 95.1 FM CFCY. That is High Road from Cole Wetzel and Jesse Murph. My name is Lee. Happy, beautiful looking Friday, but I mean, it is a little bit chillier. So bundle up. Layers is what you're looking for right now. We're going to give you a reason to smile. Roll that wave into the 90s at 9. And right now, I want to take a look at the VoOptimal web poll question, because some people have mentioned this in the past about getting all geared up for vacation and what your routine is, specifically work-wise. We want to know, does your work productivity slow down a few days leading into vacation? I'll be perfectly candid. In the past, I have had jobs where, you know, check out is maybe the wrong word, but let's just say you're in vacation mode a few more days earlier. But in this case now, with my current job, loving what I'm doing, hosting with you guys, I don't really slow down. I just try to make sure everything's all in a row. So that way, as soon as I officially step out that last time before getting back from vacation, I feel great. I make sure everyone's taken care of. All the ducks are in a row. It also has a weight lifted from me. So I would say in this case, nope, I don't coast, but we'd love to hear from you. Head to the website, cfcy.fm.
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0: the island's country, 95.1 FM CFCY. Beautiful things, Megan Maroney. My name is Lee, and the 90s at 9 are all queued up and ready to go. And then you know what I'm doing? I'm going to be booting my way out to Summerside. I'm going to make record time. I can feel it. I'm going to be at Furniture Gallery. I'm excited about it. I look forward to seeing you. But before we get to that, I want to give you a reason to smile with Things That Make You Smile, proudly presented by the Confederation Court Mall. And for you art lovers out there, this is actually really neat. So the Louvre has the Mona Lisa, which we're all very well aware of. And a lot of people know it's a long wait. Thousands of people come every day just to see the Mona Lisa. And it's in a bit of a cramped space, a lot of wait times. And what they've announced is they are going to be actually creating their very own building that will house the Mona Lisa as part of a major redesign to ease the tourist scrum. So that way you get a better opportunity, less wait times, and a very cool, unique way to see that piece of history. So we'll keep tabs on how long it's going to take to get everything figured out. But you know what? I think that's really, really neat that the Mona Lisa, which is a monument itself, will have its own building.
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0: Thank God for you, Sawyer Brown, which brings to the close the 90s at 9 on the Islands Country, 95.1 FM, CFCY. My name is Lee. It's going to be a fantastic day and weekend. I mean, be prepared to bundle up because layers are going to be very, very, very important. We want to make sure that each and every one of you are nice and comfortable. And as we start to focus towards next week, as we always seem to do, because time be flying, we want to make sure that you are all lined up in every way. And Ashley will be making her return from the PEI Humane Society again on Wednesday when we pause and we reflect. Maybe you have some questions now that it's becoming that time of the year where, you know, kitten season, also a lot more people are out walking their animals and things like that, more areas to explore because the weather's more accommodating. If you have some questions regarding animal care that isn't urgent, we would love to hear from you. Go to the Pause and Reflect page, and you never know, we might address your question on Wednesday. She joins me from 8 till 9.
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0: 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Sleepless in a hotel room. That is Luke Combs. My name is Lee. And it has been, well, fun looking outside, but I've been making sure that I have all of these layers going on right now. And also, if you're out and about tomorrow, layers might be important again because Mother Nature is throwing us some interesting temperatures. But I was talking about this earlier, and actually one of the sales reps came in and they were like, dude, I always try to get all the groceries in one trip. Now, sometimes if you do a monster run, it's not as easy that way. But if you are used to trying to make sure you take less runs because you try to carry as much as you can in one trip, well, all you can carry is going on right now or going on tomorrow at Brackley U-Pick from 8 a.m. till 2 p.m. 60 bucks plus tax. Everything you can grab, you can take for $60 plus tax. Again, like I said, it's one of those things we've all been training for. I was even joking earlier and I told the sales rep that I was talking to, I'm like, I don't even know. I just want to spend the 60 bucks just to find out how much I can carry, like a badge of honor, if you will. But make sure if you want to grab some great stuff for the All You Can Carry event, it is at 451 Brackley Point Road in Charlottetown, and then score some great stuff, but then also show off to your family and friends.
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0: Island weather, we have got ourselves a nice sunny day on our hands. 13 degrees now. It could be getting as low as 4 and then a frost advisory tonight. So hopefully it doesn't get super cold. Now tomorrow warming up again to 14 degrees. Not a cloud in the sky. Once again, lows of 4 and Sunday, well, looking warmer. Highs of 20, nice and sunny, but it will get down to the single digits again when it drops down to 9.
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0: 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Morgan Griffith's bottle of bourbon right there. Lee, one final time, sort of, because I'm going to be back very soon. I will be checking in from Furniture Gallery in Summerside. Would love to see you there. So pop on in. I know you're saying to yourself, we're putting the pedal to the metal. So it's going to be a nice, safe trip there. Don't get me wrong, but I'm looking forward to seeing them. Haven't been there in a little bit. Feels like a while, but I'm going to be checking in with you, letting you know about the great deals that they have going on and so much more. I'll be back again on Monday with the usual suspects. We're hitting the gavel. We're giving you the 90s at 9. We're making you smile and so much more along the way as all of the events that are starting to correspond with late spring and early summer are starting to gear up, and I can't wait to share it all with you. Talk to you again shortly.
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1: Well, good morning. As I told you, I made record time to get to Summerside here and hang out at the Furniture Gallery, and it has been a great morning so far. We're just getting situated in the living room. They've laid it out a bit differently. Like, this is my home away from home, so when I came in, the setup was a little bit different, meaning they've got some great inventory in-house, and on top of that, they've got save the tax on all Samsung appliances, also clear out pricing on scratch and dent items up to 80% off. So those are a lot of things you want to look at. I told Ronnie that I was asking for a promotion. He said, you're still a good greeter. We don't need you as a salesperson because we've got plenty on hand, but I do ask. I'm always looking for a promotion at the Furniture Gallery, but Ronnie and the team are on hand. And on top of that, they've also opened up a temporary location next door to clear out overstocked inventory. So come in, say hello to me, and say hello to Carmen, our summer cruiser driver. She is back as well. We're here till 2 o'clock today in Summerside. For CFCY, I'm Lee Ruby.
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1: Island weather, we have got ourselves a nice sunny day on our hands. 13 degrees. Now, it could be getting as low as 4 and then a frost advisory tonight. So, hopefully it doesn't get super cold. Now, tomorrow warming up again to 14 degrees. Not a cloud in the sky. Once again, lows of 4. And Sunday, well, looking warmer. Highs of 20, nice and sunny, but it will get down to the single digits again when it drops down to 9.
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1: Well, good morning. As I told you, I made record time to get to Summerside here and hang out at the Furniture Gallery, and it has been a great morning so far. We're just getting situated in the living room. They've laid it out a bit differently. Like, this is my home away from home. So when I came in, the setup was a little bit different, meaning they've got some great inventory in-house. And on top of that, they've got Save the Tax on all Samsung appliances. Also, clear out pricing on scratch and dent items up to 80% off. So those are a lot of things you want to look at. I told Ronnie that I was asking for a promotion. He said, you're still a good greeter. We don't need you as a salesperson because we've got plenty on hand, but I do ask. I'm always looking for a promotion at the Furniture Gallery, but Ronnie and the team are on hand. And on top of that, they've also opened up a temporary location next door to clear out overstocked inventory. So come in, say hello to me, and say hello to Carmen, our summer cruiser driver. She is back as well. We're here till 2 o'clock today in Summerside. For CFCY, I'm Lee Ruby.
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1: Well, what is going on, everybody? It was actually really funny. A few moments ago, someone popped into the furniture gallery here, and they were like, wow, you got there really fast. I tell you, Carmen and I got here safely and in the very maturest of matter to make sure we were all set up when I wrapped up my show before getting out to Summerside for this incredible event, the May Madness sale that's going on. Now, I have done just my usual first lap. Carmen's taken a few laps, and what we've noticed was there are these really cool couches that they got right now. There's an Ashley double reclining sofa. $9.99, comes in two colors, and then there's a Barlin Mills sofa as well with the color carbon. It's a really, really cool, and for $5.99. 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The sales staff is on hand, ready to go, and that doesn't even tip the iceberg on the May Madness sales that they have going on. So we want to make sure you do not leave without turning every stone and making sure that if there's a new

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1: Well, what is going on? It's Lee checking in again. Furniture Gallery here in Summerside. 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
1: Island weather, we have got ourselves a nice sunny day on our hands. 13 degrees now. It could be getting as low as 4 and then a frost advisory tonight. So hopefully it doesn't get super cold. Now tomorrow warming up again to 14 degrees, not a cloud in the sky. Once again, lows of 4 and Sunday, well, looking warmer. Highs of 20, nice and sunny, but it will get down to the single digits again when it drops down to 9.
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1: Well, what is going on, everybody? It was actually really funny. A few moments ago, someone popped into the furniture gallery here, and they were like, wow, you got there really fast. I tell you, Carmen and I got here safely and in the very maturest of matter to make sure we were all set up when I wrapped up my show before getting out to Summerside for this incredible event, the May Madness sale that's going on. Now, I have done just my usual first lap. Carmen's taken a few laps, and what we've noticed was there are these really cool couches that they got right now. There's an Ashley double reclining sofa. $9.99, comes in two colors, and then there's a Barlin Mills sofa as well with the color carbon. It's a really, really cool, and for $5.99. 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The sales staff is on hand, ready to go, and that doesn't even tip the iceberg on the May Madness sales that they have going on. 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They've got everything you need. 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
1: Well, what is going on, everybody? It was actually really funny. A few moments ago, someone popped into the furniture gallery here, and they were like, wow, you got there really fast. I tell you, Carmen and I got here safely and in the very maturest of matter to make sure we were all set up when I wrapped up my show before getting out to Summerside for this incredible event, the May Madness sale that's going on. Now, I have done just my usual first lap. Carmen's taken a few laps, and what we've noticed was there are these really cool couches that they got right now. There's an Ashley double reclining sofa. $9.99, comes in two colors, and then there's a Barlin Mills sofa as well with the color carbon. 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They've got everything you need. We're at 664 Water Street East in Summerside. 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
1: What is going on, everybody? It's Lee checking in again. It is a wonderful day visually. It's a little bit cooler, but I mean, we're keeping this sale, like the heat on in Furniture Gallery with their May Madness sale that is going on. And on top of all of the great deals they have, we've been talking about couches. And they have a beautiful one directly behind, directly behind me that our summer cruiser driver Carmen is test driving and making sure it is working. And maybe you just happen to pick that one up. It is beautiful. I want you to see it for yourself. We're right inside the door, immediately on the left. And then on the right hand side, just up a little bit, I can steer you towards it. If you are looking for couches, this one's actually really nice. A Barlin Mills sofa. It's carbon for $5.99. Ronnie was showing it to me and there was actually somebody taking one of those for a test drive when we had walked by and even grabbed an additional pillow to make sure they knew what it would be like at home, which works smarter, not harder. And then finally, double reclining sofa from Ashley, $9.99, comes in two colors. That is just the tip of the iceberg of the amazing deals going on. Pop in, say hello to me, say hello to Carmen. We're right inside the door, 664 Water Street East in Summerside.
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7: Island weather, nice clear and sunny day, but deceptively cool. We could be dropping down to 4 degrees tonight. Also, a frost advisory is in effect. Tomorrow, another not a cloud in the sky. Very nice day. Highs of 14 degrees, low of 4. And Sunday, rounding out the weekend, hitting not only the double digits, but the 20s with a high of 20, low of 9. So we're flirting with the single digits, but a little bit cloudy and close enough to double digits for me for Sunday night.
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1: Hey, what's going on, everyone? It's Lee checking in again, almost on the home stretch of being here at the Furniture Gallery here in Summerside. And I'm not a gambling man, but I did officially lose a bet because our summer cruiser driver, Carmen, went to the back to go check out the section where all the beds are. And I had money that I was going to have to wake her up when I got back there. No, she was all bright-eyed and bushy-tailed. She was actually just taking photos and stuff and doing laps. So unfortunately, I'd be out of pocket on that one. But because I didn't shake on it, we're good. And that is just actually a small portion of some of the great deals they have right now with their March Madness sale. I mean, speaking of beds, they have 50% off top name brand mattresses, Sealy, Posturepedic, and Stearns, Foster Plus. And when you buy those, comes with a free set of sheets with that purchase. And then they also have some mattresses starting as low as $299 in queen size. So if you want to take a look for yourself, I'd love to greet you on the way in. Carmen will be here too somewhere. She might be here with me, but she's also been wandering around a lot and taking it all in because they have such a gigantic showroom. If you're not familiarized, come in, say hello to us here till 2 o'clock today, 664 Water Street East in Summerside.
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Yeah.

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Let's keep this music rolling. Thank you, Chris Young, on the island of Bentry. Good afternoon, everyone.

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0: 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This is Bill with you, and we have done it. It's Friday. We are here on the eve of the weekend, on the eve of possibly some cold adult beverages. Sounds like a good time to me. But in the meantime, we have a big show in store. A lot of music, local events, polls, and just a lot of fun in general. Good afternoon, everyone.
1: Around here. Well, what is going on, family and friends? It's Lee Ruby on the home stretch right now. We are still at Furniture Gallery in Summerside. I just woke Carmen up from her nap, which was great. Like, she's on a very comfy couch. Now, granted, my dad and I get in this argument. I was just resting my eyes, but she's been working hard. She's been touring around, getting a lot of steps in, because with the May Madness sale that is going on right now, there is a lot for you to look at. Now, one thing that we were talking about was couches earlier on, and I don't know if you had heard this one, but they got this really nice Barlin Mills sofa. It's like a color carbon. $599. And then, do you like a good double reclining sofa? I'm all about doubling up the recliner. They got the really good ones from Ashley right now, $9.99 in two different colors. And then right next door, they actually have some of their

0: overstocked inventory. Paul is holding down the fort over there if you want to take a look, because incredible deals over there. Maybe it's something you're already looking for, or just one of those additions that you didn't realize you need, but you know you have to have. You know what I'm talking about? Come see for yourself, though. Don't just take my word for it. Step on and say hello to us. We're here till 2 o'clock. They're open till 6. 664 Water Street East in Summerside.
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0: Josh Stump with Highway Money on 95.1 FM CFCY, and it looks like a weekend of yard sailing on the island. Both Stratford and Cornwall are hosting these huge community-wide yard sales. My mother and grandmother used to make our weekend plans around the good sales, so I feel I'm either traumatized or in tune with the yard sale hustle. Details are on the socials for those, but there's absolutely no plan on how I'm going to get the stuff on my Harley.
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1: Island weather, nice, clear, and sunny day, but deceptively cool. We could be dropping down to 4 degrees tonight. Also, a frost advisory is in effect. Tomorrow, another not a cloud in the sky. Very nice day. Highs of 14 degrees, low of 4. And Sunday, rounding out the weekend, hitting not only the double digits, but the 20s with a high of 20, low of 9. So we're flirting with the single digits, but a little bit cloudy and close enough to double digits for me for Sunday night.
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0: Happened on a Saturday night, Tebe on 95.1 FM CFCY, and this is very cool. Potato Day. On May 30th, we're celebrating them for the third annual International Day of the Potato, officially recognized by the United Nations Food and Agriculture Organization. 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
2: Well, how's it going, everyone? It's Lee checking in one final time from the Furniture Gallery here in Summerside. It's been an absolute blast hanging out. Carmen's been enjoying herself as well. She's back in full force as our summer cruiser driver, and she's been summer cruising some of the furniture, testing it out for you guys to make sure it is up to her expectations, and she gave her stamp of approval on everything. So pretty much the May Madness sale, your grounds are covered there. Now, I do want to let you know, when you're coming on in, we're on the left-hand side. We're hoping to catch you before we leave here at 2 o'clock, but to the left-hand side of the building, they have a temporary space right now with their overstocked inventory items. Paul's in there holding things down. So if you want to go in and say hello to Paul, maybe you'll see something that you didn't realize you needed it. And that's the good part about a sale like this. They have some things that might just be good little fillers for you or exactly what you were looking for. There's only one way to find out, and that is to come in. And like I said, say hello to us on the way in. And if we don't catch you before we're out of here at 2 o'clock, it is okay. It would have been nice to run into you, but they are still open till 6 o'clock. 664 Water Street East in Summerside.
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He was on a ski lift in Colorado with his wife, and they rode to the

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0: Kent Moore's right. There is something about a truck here on 95.1 FM CFCY. This is Bill, and a very cool initiative by the Queens RCMP and the PEI bike guy, Jeff, the bike guy, recently worked on bikes that have been recovered, but the owners could not be found. After the repair, the bikes are being donated by the Mounties within the district to people who need them. 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Great partnership. 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
11: Island weather, nice, clear, and sunny day, but deceptively cool. We could be dropping down to 4 degrees tonight. Also, a frost advisory is in effect. Tomorrow, another, not a cloud in the sky, very nice day. Highs of 14 degrees, low of 4. And Sunday, rounding out the weekend, hitting not only the double digits, but the 20s, with a high of 20, low of 9. So we're flirting with the single digits, but a little bit cloudy and close enough to double digits for me for Sunday night.
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Time to take a look at the CFCY Vogue Optical Web Poll. And yesterday we wanted to know, what maritime provincial capital city would you like to spend the day exploring? And Halifax led the way in the poll. It got 48% of the vote. So let's move on to today's question, or the weekend's question, if you were. Does your work product

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15: Island weather, nice clear and sunny day, but deceptively cool. We could be dropping down to 4 degrees tonight. Also, a frost advisory is in effect. Tomorrow, another not a cloud in the sky. Very nice day. Highs of 14 degrees, low of 4. And Sunday, rounding out the weekend, hitting not only the double digits, but the 20s with a high of 20, low of 9. So we're flirting with the single digits, but a little bit cloudy and close enough to double digits for me for Sunday night.
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0: 95.1 FM CFCY with Beautiful Things, Megan Maroney. And Megan Maroney has some big stuff coming up next week. The Cloud 9 Tour starts, and it has sold out dates all over the place. The first date's May 29th in Columbus, Ohio. And then it goes all the way to October 1st, where she's in Belfast, Ireland, with a whole lot of sold out dates in between. This girl is on fire.
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1: Good afternoon. A student struck by a tractor trailer while boarding a school bus in PEI on Thursday has been transferred out of province for treatment. Young girl, who's over the age of 12, was crossing Route 2 in Dunstaffnage to board the school bus when she was struck just before 8 a.m. yesterday morning. Police have since confirmed the bus was slowing down for a routine stop at the time and had its yellow lights flashing. Yellow lights warn drivers they're preparing to stop but are different from the flashing red no-pass bus lights. The teen sustained serious injuries and was first taken to the hospital in Charlottetown before being transferred to the IWK hospital in Halifax. RCMP have not said if charges will be laid, but have said they do not believe that alcohol or drugs were a factor. The school bus involved services Sherwood Elementary, Stone Park Intermediate, and Charlottetown Rural Schools, and Public Schools Branch says support staff have been made available to all three schools. Meanwhile, as of mid-afternoon today, an online fundraiser in support of the girl and her family had already raised nearly $150,000. Potato farmers in the U.S. have renewed their call to ban PEI potato imports following the recent case of potato wart on the island. Canadian Food Inspection Agency confirmed that potato wart was detected in a field it wasn't previously known to be in during its most recent testing on the island. The FIA says the field in question doesn't export and primarily grows seed potatoes for domestic use. It was the first detection of the fungus on the island since 2023. National Potato Council of the United States is now calling for a renewed ban on PEI potato imports in light of the recent discovery of potato wart. Council cites concerns about its spread. Similar ban in 2021 devastated the island's potato industry, which relies on the U.S. market for roughly 90% of its exports. The PEI Humane Society has a new bunch of cats that they're now looking to home. 30 cats were surrendered voluntarily to the SPCA just this week. It's added to a huge influx of pets the shelters had to deal with so far this year. Development and Communications Coordinator Ashley Travis tells CBC they're organizing support and resources to deal with yet another sizable intake. That includes mobilizing their foster network. First step is to have the animals assessed by a veterinarian to determine if they are ready to be adopted. The SPCA has been extremely busy so far this year, dealing with 43 dogs that were seized in February and 57 reptiles and other exotic creatures that were seized a few weeks after that. They're currently housing over 270 animals at their shelter. Alberta says it will hold a referendum on a potential referendum this fall. Alberta Premier Daniel Smith announced late Thursday that a question will be put on a provincial ballot this fall asking Albertans if the province should begin the process of holding a binding referendum on separation. In a televised address, Smith says she supports Alberta staying in Canada but says Albertans deserve to have their say on the matter. Having a vote on whether to pursue a referendum on independence is seen as a workaround. It's after the courts already blocked a separatist petition from forcing a binding referendum on the issue. The latest polling by Ipsos and Legere shows that less than a third of Albertans are in favor of separation. And the World Health Organization says the Ebola outbreak in the Democratic Republic of Congo is spreading rapidly and now poses a very high national risk in that country. Head of the WHO says officials have confirmed more than 80 cases and 7 deaths, but the true outbreak is believed to be much, much larger than that. Nearly 750 suspected cases and 177 suspected deaths are now under investigation. The United Nations has released $60 million in emergency funding to try and help contain the outbreak, which appears to have gone through multiple generations of transmission before it was formally identified. That's posed a challenge for authorities trying to track exposures. The United States has also pledged $23 million and plans to help set up treatment clinics in Congo and neighboring Uganda, where there have been 2 confirmed cases. In sports, Canada downed Slovenia 3-1 earlier today to remain undefeated at the World Hockey Championships in Switzerland. Team Canada's next game is on Sunday against Slovakia. In the NHL playoffs, the Avalanche are looking to pull even when they host Vegas in Game 2 of the Western Final tonight. And in the majors, the Blue Jays open a weekend series at home against the Pirates. Now you're up to date. I'm Jeff Goodfellow.
2: Island weather could be a cooler night and maybe some frost coming at us, dropping down to 4 degrees. Now tomorrow, clear and sunny the whole way with a high of 14, low of 4 once again. So Mother Nature really playing with that thermostat and kind of cranking the AC outside, which is interesting for the end of May. And then on Sunday, a nice clear and sunny day, double digits galore, hitting highs of 20 and a low of 9.
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0: Friends Like That, John Morgan on 95.1 FM CFCY. This is Bill with you. And you know there's an unspoken rule in every neighborhood. The first person to mow their lawn basically declares war on the entire street. And I'm the one that mowed first this year. You could actually feel the panic in the subdivision, like curtains twitching, dudes coming out in the patio, doors, wandering around aimlessly. I totally know what I did. Nothing has to be said, though. I just took one extra strip of the neighbor's property line while I did mine. Your move, Randy.
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1: 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And that is a great track. And you can hear like banjo and the steel guitar. So the traditional country roots, but also had a little bit of hip hop beat in the back. And I was reading some reviews of the song when it came out. And one of them struck me as hilarious. This one reviewer talked about how it was about jealousy and how it was an anthem. But then he said it had way too much small town flex in it. I think that's what makes it great, sir.
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12: Island weather could be a cooler night and maybe some frost coming at us, dropping down to 4 degrees. Now tomorrow, clear and sunny the whole way with a high of 14, low of 4 once again. So Mother Nature really playing with that thermostat and kind of cranking the AC outside, which is interesting for the end of May. And then on Sunday, a nice clear and sunny day, double digits galore, hitting highs of 20 and a low of 9.
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0: One of my personal favorites from Lainey Wilson, Hang Tight Honey on 95.1 FM CFCY, the Islands Country. The afternoon is rolling by far too fast, even with it being Friday, but you are getting close to packing up your stuff and heading out for the day, which means the drive at 5 is coming right up. An amazing artist lineup today. Dustin Lynch, Brett Kissel, Ella Langley, Cole Swindell. The list goes on and on. Be prepared for some great music to get you home safely from work today.
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1: Good afternoon. Health PEI has now begun collecting voluntary race and ethnicity information through provincial health card applications and renewals. Officials say the initiative, first announced earlier this year, supports the PEI Cancer Action Plan and aims to improve understanding of differences in healthcare access, quality, and outcomes across different communities. Provincial epidemiologist Dr. Karen Phillips says the information will only be used at the population level to help guide healthcare planning and improve equity. She says it will not affect individual care and will not appear on any health cards or medical records. Islanders can choose to provide the information through health card applications online, by mail, or in person through Access PEI. You can also update or remove that permission at any time. A voluntary survey is also being launched to gather feedback on the process over the next year. A student struck by a tractor trailer while boarding a school bus in PEI on Thursday has been transferred out of province for treatment. Young girl, who's over the age of 12, was crossing Route 2 in Dunstaffnage to board the school bus when she was struck just before 8 a.m. yesterday morning. Police have since confirmed the bus was slowing down for a routine stop at the time and had its yellow lights flashing. Yellow lights warn drivers they're preparing to stop but are different from the flashing red no-pass bus lights. The teen sustained serious injuries and was first taken to the hospital in Charlottetown before being transferred to the IWK hospital in Halifax. RCMP have not said if charges will be laid, but have said they do not believe that alcohol or drugs were a factor. The school bus involved services Sherwood Elementary, Stone Park Intermediate, and Charlottetown Rural Schools, and public schools branch says support staff have been made available to all three schools. Meanwhile, as of mid-afternoon today, an online fundraiser in support of the girl and her family had already raised nearly $150,000. Potato farmers in the U.S. have renewed their call to ban PEI potato imports following the recent case of potato wart on the island. Canadian Food Inspection Agency confirmed that potato wart was detected in a field that wasn't previously known to be in during its most recent testing on the island. CFIA says the field in question doesn't export and primarily grows seed potatoes for domestic use. It was the first detection of the fungus on the island since 2023. National Potato Council of the United States is now calling for a renewed ban on PEI potato imports in light of the recent discovery of potato wart. Council cites concerns about its spread. Similar ban in 2021 devastated the island's potato industry, which relies on the U.S. market for roughly 90% of its exports. The PEI Humane Society has a new bunch of cats that they're now looking to home. 30 cats were surrendered voluntarily to the SPCA just this week. It's added to a huge influx of pets the shelters had to deal with so far this year. Development and Communications Coordinator Ashley Travis tells CBC they're organizing support and resources to deal with yet another sizable intake. That includes mobilizing their foster network. First step is to have the animals assessed by a veterinarian to determine if they are ready to be adopted. The SPCA has been extremely busy so far this year, dealing with 43 dogs that were seized in February and 57 reptiles and other exotic creatures that were seized a few weeks after that. They're currently housing over 270 animals at their shelter. Alberta says it will hold a referendum on a potential referendum this fall. Alberta Premier Daniel Smith announced late Thursday that a question will be put on a provincial ballot this fall asking Albertans if the province should begin the process of holding a binding referendum on separation. In a televised address, Smith says she supports Alberta staying in Canada but says Albertans deserve to have their say on the matter. Having a vote on whether to pursue a referendum on independence is seen as a workaround. After the courts already blocked a separatist petition from forcing a binding referendum on the issue. The latest polling by Ipsos and Legere shows that less than a third of Albertans are in favor of separation. And the World Health Organization says the Ebola outbreak in the Democratic Republic of Congo is spreading rapidly and now poses a very high national risk in that country. Head of the WHO says officials have confirmed more than 80 cases and 7 deaths, but the true outbreak is believed to be much, much larger than that. Nearly 750 suspected cases and 177 suspected deaths are now under investigation. The United Nations has released $60 million in emergency funding to try and help contain the outbreak, which appears to have gone through multiple generations of transmission before it was formally identified. That's posed a challenge for authorities trying to track exposures. The United States has also pledged $23 million and plans to help set up treatment clinics in Congo and neighboring Uganda, where there have been 2 confirmed cases. In sports, Canada downed Slovenia 3-1 earlier today to remain undefeated at the World Hockey Championships in Switzerland. Team Canada's next game is on Sunday against Slovakia. In the NHL playoffs, the Avalanche are looking to pull even when they host Vegas in Game 2 of the Western Final tonight. And in the majors, the Blue Jays open a weekend series at home against the Pirates. Now you're up to date. I'm Jeff Goodfellow.
2: Island weather. Could be a cooler night and maybe some frost coming at us, dropping down to 4 degrees. Now tomorrow, clear and sunny the whole way with a high of 14, low of 4 once again. So Mother Nature really playing with that thermostat and kind of cranking the AC outside, which is interesting for the end of May. And then on Sunday, a nice clear and sunny day, double digits galore, hitting highs of 20 and a low of 9.
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0: She had me at Heads Carolina, Cole Swindell. Great track, blending the old with the new. Absolutely love it. And the Drive at 5 continues to carry on with a lot more incredible artists coming up. We've got Morgan Wallen in there, the James Barker Band, Dan and Shay, and man, I love me some Dasha. The Drive at 5.
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0: 95.1 FM CFCY, Tenille Arts with Somebody Like That. This is Bill with you, and it's time to check in on the CFCY Vogue Optical Web Poll. A revealing new study shows that 70% of us mentally clock out and enter vacation mode a full 3 days before the final workday before vacation. 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
13: Island weather could be a cooler night and maybe some frost coming at us, dropping down to 4 degrees. Now tomorrow, clear and sunny the whole way with a high of 14, low of 4 once again. So Mother Nature really playing with that thermostat and kind of cranking the AC outside, which is interesting for the end of May. And then on Sunday, a nice clear and sunny day, double digits galore, hitting highs of 20 and a low of 9.
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0: Tim Hicks with Going Somewhere on 95.1 FM CFCY, a great community partnership between the Queens District RCMP and the PEI bike guy. Jeff, who is the bike guy, recently repaired several recovered bicycles whose owners were never found. Instead of letting them sit unused, the bikes are now being donated by the RCMP members to people in the community who can really use them. It's a great idea. A simple idea, and it gives those bikes a second life while helping someone with reliable transportation. Very cool initiative and a great example of our community working together.
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And we like it that way. Yeah, yeah. I'll turn it up. 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

0: 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On May 30th, we're celebrating our most celebrated export. It's the International Day of the Potato. 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You can show your potato pride online and learn more through the PEI Potatoes Facebook page.
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14: Island weather could be a cooler night and maybe some frost coming at us, dropping down to 4 degrees. Now tomorrow, clear and sunny the whole way with a high of 14, low of 4 once again. So Mother Nature really playing with that thermostat and kind of cranking the AC outside, which is interesting for the end of May. And then on Sunday, a nice clear and sunny day, double digits galore, hitting highs of 20 and a low of 9.
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1: 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I don't

0: Don't Tell on Me, Jason Aldean on 95.1 FM CFCY, the Islands Country. And that's going to do it for me tonight and for this week. I can't thank you enough for spending every afternoon with me. It is definitely the highlight of my day. It is always such a good time. So have a great weekend. And remember, take care of each other out there.
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5: Island weather could be a cooler night and maybe some frost coming at us, dropping down to 4 degrees. Now tomorrow, clear and sunny the whole way with a high of 14, low of 4 once again. So Mother Nature really playing with that thermostat and kind of cranking the AC outside, which is interesting for the end of May. And then on Sunday, a nice clear and sunny day, double digits galore, hitting highs of 20 and a low of 9.
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